0: exercise classes here at the senior center.
1: Me too. I'm trying to eat healthier too, but it's expensive these days.
0: And that's why I use BenefitsCheckup.org. 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